0: utanför.
1: Can you copy incident number 175? We haven't spoken to the person that's actually on scene.

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3: 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I'll be around 4.
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2: Alley. 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

0: Well, 22, so unable to locate us. 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
0: Didn't know whose truck it was.
1: Copy.

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0: Fire's out. We're clear available.
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0: 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We're going to investigate a little further.
1: Squad 21, I copy 1848.

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0: The building here is all locked up and there's nobody coming to the door. It's a church. I'm going to say this is a false alarm. We're secure returning quarters. Can you cancel medic, please?
1: Copy that, Nathan.

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1: Copy.

a PD unit that can clear and respond to Napa in Louisiana with Trail 63 on scene up in 1182 where the driver's non-issued.

0: Stand by, did you copy glass?
1: Stand by, I copy. We got someone breaking.
0: I copy, thank you.
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0: Can you log a plate?
1: Good.
0: 7 Henry Ida Williams 639.
2: Comes back clear current to a 2009 Toyota four-door to the left of Ingram off of K Street, R City.

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1: Copy. Can we get a KSM 1185 for the vehicle ending in 639?
0: Four four five. Your case number is 6344-6344.

0: 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I need a flatbed.
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1: 23. 22, engine 24, Quinn 27, truck 21, 2107, structure fire, 3435, Sonoma Boulevard, engine 25, engine 22, engine 24, Quinn 27, truck 21, 2107, structure fire, 3435, Sonoma Boulevard, crosses California Street and Redwood Street, map grid S4.

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1: Go ahead, Vallejo.
0: We have a security, another RP, a security on site saying that it's the dumpster in the back. The building hasn't caught fire yet.
1: Copy that. We'll continue the response until the first unit gets on scene and advises us.
0: Copy.
2: Well, that was just 23. 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We're being around.
0: 23, I copy.
3: Battalion 21, structure fire, 3435, Sonoma Boulevard. Battalion 21, structure fire, 3435, Sonoma Boulevard. Crosses California Street and Redwood Street, Grid F4.

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1: 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Would you like another unit?
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0: 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Otherwise.
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2: 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We're still landing. It's the active 415 verbal.
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0: 1083, the subject says he no longer needs police assistance and the truck that was blocking the driveway moved. You can send me 201 again.
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0: 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I'll take 176. Out of box, good time.
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0: The RP didn't pick up, and you can clear this with a 4, and in regards to the other incident associated with this one. Incident 166.
1: 10-4. Four, 4-1, confirm you copy the comment at 1602 hours in today's incident.

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0: Lane, it's alert for CHP in pursuit, 80 westbound, approaching American Canyon, number 2 lane. To be a motorcycle, black male, wearing a black helmet, black clothing. They're in the number 2 lane, out of alert, at 2110.
1: Ham 6.
0: Go ahead.
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0: Affirm, go ahead.
1: Lots of Thompson, common spelling. First of Joshua, common spelling. DOB 090893, BMA, out of blue.
0: 10-4, stand by.

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1: 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We're good for it. I just need a log. 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
0: 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Can I get a cover unit just in case?
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0: And you called about RP and I'm stepping out. We got no answer at the border.
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0: We were UTL on a restraining order in Klutz. The RP advised she has the paperwork. He has the paperwork.
1: Copy, yeah. He's showing me paperwork, but is there nothing in the system saying it was actually processed? He just has the paperwork. I think he might have only had it started, but I don't think it's actually been processed.
0: 10-4.

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0: Central Malaria Units 1179 at Springs and Rolling Woods. Springs and Rolling Woods. Call came in from Solano. They had units roll up on a motorcycle down. Unsure if other vehicles are involved.
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0: Units en route to the 1179. Solano's cross traffic advice, it's going to be a 20,001. Responsible is a small sedan, grand color, front end damage, lasting eastbound towards Columbus.
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1: 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I think we have a match. 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

0: Pigeon Plane. It's for a possible 1179. It's an overturned vehicle on Sonoma Boulevard just before Highway 37.
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2: 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Engine 25, truck 21, 2107, injury vehicle accident, extrication required, SR 37, West and Sonoma Boulevard. Cross of Sonoma Boulevard, grid C 3.
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Cross of Sonoma Boulevard, map grid C3.

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0: 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I'll have another plate for you here soon.
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1: Paul 90, go ahead.
0: David 4650393, so now out of Venetia. He's in Mississauga with Venetia.
2: Hello, Paul 8, can you run a tail number?
1: Paul 8, go ahead.
2: Edward 178-2857. Yeah, I like the return.

0: 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Born in 1992, shows to be clear, valid, restricted. Negative case, male, black over brown, 57160, out of Redwood City.
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1: 9, David, George, Henry, 826.
0: Copy, would you like the return or just log?
1: Please, thank you.
0: Okay, it's clear current to a 2022 Subaru 4-door to your subject out of South San Francisco.

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0: Boy 7825382, male out of
1: Vallejo. 10-4.
0: Hold on, can you log video?
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1: Okay. Hello, go ahead.
2: Looks like we have a pretty big fire on the riverboat at the end of Durr Street. The top floor is engulfed in flames.
1: I copy. We'll advise there.

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0: 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Should be vacant.
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0: ostensibly units for a shooting at Broadway and Tuolumne. 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RP advising someone was shot. Just keep saying get medics. Attempting to get further. Adam 6, I copy San Fernando route. You know.
1: Copy.
2: D4.

0: 25. Engine 25, you copy the stage?
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1: Negative. 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
0: Yeah, I'm through the code, Nessa. Valero, squad 21. Sheriff Squad 21 in service.
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1: I copy one to the leg. Corporal, is it clear for medics?
3: April.
0: Hey, 25 copies clear going.
1: Copy.
0: Thank you.
3: Hey, I'm
0: Adam 6, update. We released truck 21 as well, and you can cancel medic if they were responding. We'll be committed out here with the three engines for quite a while.
1: Copy, cancel truck 21 and medic.

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0: 97744 Henry 1.
1: Answer. Vehicle suspended, expired as of 6/30/2024 in an 01 Chevy to West Anderson on Mimosa Corridor City.

0: 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Just be advised, we just got another 1075 in beat 6 for multiple.
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0: Last of Lopez, common spelling, first of Boy, Edward, Adam, Tom, Robert, Ida, Zebra, Edward, DOB 0714 of 89. It should be an HFA.
1: Have a same way.

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1: What?
0: Your subject, Lopez, clear, no match, negative case.
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0: Go ahead.
1: Void 6904798.
0: Neither return or just log?
1: Just log, please.
0: Copy, it's in there.

0: 4 and 6.
1: What?
0: Can you ask Last of Lopez if there's a middle name there? We might have a match in locals.
1: Sorry, can you tell me?
0: For Last of Lopez, do you have a middle name? Because we might have a match in locals.
1: Copy.

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1: Last name's going to be Lopez, Lincoln Ocean, Paul Edward Zebra, middle of Robert, Edward Victor Edward. And let me know when you're ready for the first name.
0: I copy. That'll be our mission local 7.
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0: 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She's gonna be 10-12 on Mary.
1: 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Just log it.
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2: 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Prince 27, vehicle fire, 601, Sacramento Street, Marina Tower. 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
1: We're going to clear 6 and have them respond from limited dirt. You can cancel the claim.
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2: Are there any updates on that additional 1075 or just the initial call?
3: 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Initially, we got 6 shots in. Second caller advised 8 and a vehicle speeding away, and then a third caller advised 15 shots.
2: All right, Kyle, thank you.

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1: Go ahead. Parking lot, it's going to be a couch on fire. 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If you can continue. There's no explosions.
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1: Well, Station 21, so Squad 21 committed responding to the station fire. Truck 21 is responding to the medical.
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1: No.
0: Copy, thank you.
2: Well, that went to 23.
0: Into 23, go ahead.
2: We'll clear the fire on our street. Into 22, we'll clear in a moment. Break the time, 21 into 23.
1: Go ahead.
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0: That's affirmative. Charlie 2 copies. Break. Blair, show is secure from the fire on Durr Street with a 5 attaches to the vegetation. Fire will be en route shortly.
1: 10-22, I copy.
2: 3-26 en route.
1: 26.
0: Vallejo, Battalion 21.
1: Battalion 21, go ahead.
0: Are you getting any additional callers from the Benson, Calhoun, or Plav area?

0: Having 21, that's negative. It's saying north of cemetery, possibly even St. Calhoun. It looks like it just says dead end of Frizzy was where the original call came from.
1: Yeah, copy that. We'll check best access and advise once we can get eyes on.
0: We also have another RP saying the field behind Calhoun.
1: Copy.

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0: 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First of Jamie coming spelling. Last of McAlrath, Mary, Charles Edward, Lincoln, Robert, Adam, Tom, Henry, date of birth, February 25th, 1975.

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0: Well, you know, it's something, 20,001 just occurred in Napa, in Florida. Napa, Florida, 3 to 5 ago, a pedestrian male was hit by a vehicle. White Honda Accord, no further.
1: 4-1, starting you to the last. 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

0: call for. 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

0: For about five, can I plead one by verbal?
1: Go ahead.
0: Last name of Walker, common spelling. First name of John, common spelling. Birth certificate be 3/3/89. Male, out of Ripon, California. I'm with the case number out here.
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Is there any information on where the patient's going to be located? 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

0: 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Can you log a plate?
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0: Copy. Can I get an owner's request tow out here for it?
1: Yeah, I got it. Okay, firm. 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

0: Central units for a blind call at 1238 Louisiana Street, 1238 Louisiana Cross of Monterey. RPS for a Spanish translator, and while waiting for a translator, she started screaming, sounds physical, and she's repeating the address, trying to get further.
1: Unit 1025 is clearing this one.
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0: Penis responding to 1238 Louisiana via the translator. The RPFS, her partner, is assaulting her and being very violent. No weapon.
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2: Paul 4, it's going to be a brown truck. The subject just fled, heading southbound on, or sorry about that, eastbound on Louisiana.
1: Copy.
0: Paul 4, did you see which way it went, straight all the way down, or did it make any turns?

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0: Gray Kia SUV. I have a Volkswagen SUV and it's silver.
1: Negative. They're saying it's going to be like a grayish, greenish Kia.
0: Copy.

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0: Oh, 5, you're okay, I'm right here.
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1: What?
0: First of Alexander, Tommy, last up, Padilla, Key, Paul, Adam, David, Ida, Lincoln, Adam, July 16th. She doesn't know the year of birth, but he's around 50 years old.

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1: Stand by just one. Call 5, go ahead.
0: It's going to be Union 16 43938.

0: 441, your return. Correction, 444, your return. I found a possible match for your subject. The date of birth is August 16th, 82, from left of Padilla. Should be male, black or brown, 57, 175. Address that is assume. He's going on issues.
1: Calvin, do you have any local contacts with that person?
0: There's a picture on locals.

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0: Your subject last is Pastor Morgan, 89, is in undershaved negative case. Female, black or brown, 5'170", address on Louisiana Street, our city.
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0: 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I'll take.

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1: go ahead. The subject lost Barrett, clear valid, negative case. Shows to be male, black, upper ground, 57197, address on Magazine, our city.
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1: Engine 22, debris fire, Lemon Street, and Alden Street. Engine 22, debris fire, Lemon Street, and Alden Street. Cross of Alden Street, map grid M5.

0: 22's on scene. It appears that we have a working dumpster fire. We can handle. We'll be initiating fire attack.
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0: Potential units for a 10851 just occurred, 137 DePaul Drive, 137 DePaul, cross of Whitney. RP's advising, just a few ago, three suspects stole her father's red GMC. They broke the window, last seen eastbound DePaul, getting further.
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0: Have you merged base in with this call? And I'll be out there.
1: Unfortunately, I'll let those

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Go ahead. 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I should be good. Copy, Paul 1, show me 1019.

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1: Hello, Polly. 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
0: Yeah, case number, and I copy the notes.
1: Case number is 6353-6353. And 4, Polly, just be advised we received a call from 224 as well.
0: Copy, I'll be doing air check on this soon.

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0: Adam 6 for 9, set with Pulse 5.
1: Adam 6.
0: Paul 5, can you call the RP and ask her if the person is still there or that he left?
1: She had disconnected 4 minutes ago and did not answer on callback. 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
1: She did not advise it was via translator, and she disconnected and no answer on callback.

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0: Engine 23, smoke investigation, SR 37, West and Sacramento. Engine 23, smoke investigation, SR 37, West and Sacramento. Cross of Sacramento, map grid A1.
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0: 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Fires and rats with smoke investigation, Highway 37 in Sacramento.
1: More information, she didn't know what exit or anything either. Finally, she said maybe Wilson.

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1: Okay, go ahead.
0: Can I get a case number 1185?
1: Affirm, confirming you're on the 400 block of George Street.
0: That vehicle will be on the 600 block of Marin.
1: Copy, 600 block of Marin. Your case number is 6355-6355-1185.

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1: Go ahead.
0: 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They're saying eastbound 37 east of Walnut on the left side.

0: 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We're in the area driving around the fire from last night. We're not seeing any smokers. 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
1: 10-4, thank you.

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0: Can I get a second case number, a second 1185 for the vehicle ending in Lincoln 555?
1: Your second case number is 6356-6356, confirming you're still on the 600 block of Marin.
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0: Can I get a third case number on 1185 for the vehicle ending in Frank 338?
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0: We've perused the area pretty well. 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We're going to be clear and available. Also, be advised that there's a water main break on Perot Street, mid-block, if you could advise the courtyard.

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0: Your first subject, Lasson Alvarez Sarabia, born in 9393, shows to be clear, valid, negative case, shows to be the restrained party in a matter of criminal protective order, protecting the last of Robinson, expiring in 2034. Shows to be male, black over brown, 59180, address on Vallejo, of the street out of Vallejo, break. Your second subject, Lasson Grant, born in 5959, shows to be clear, suspended or revoked, negative case, female blonde over hazel, 57160, address on Woodrow Avenue, R City.
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1: 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Can you turn on your traffic? It's just me in the room.
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0: 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Cross of I-80, west, map grid L-7.
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0: Attention Valerianus for a 245 just occurred with a pipe 248 Evelyn Circle, cross of Janus Street. RP advised that his roommate Lenny 245 him with a pipe. He also mentioned that there's a firearm in the area and disconnected, attempting to get further. If I could copy for information.
1: Call for a 10-8, you touch me that.
0: Cycle 4, cycle 2, are you going to be going as well, or can you cover still?
2: Call and I'll be in route.
0: Definitely, thank you.
3: Calling Stack McCollin, touch me last.

0: this around to Evelyn. One name that we have from previous is Larry Lemus. He is clear, not on probation. He would be the responsible, we believe.
1: Having

0: one. I'm 97 with the area. Are you able to have the RP step aside?
1: 1033 for Evelyn. I have another neighbor that's calling saying that a Hispanic man, 35, white shirt, blue pants, outside holding a shovel. The original caller is saying that there's a firearm, but we're trying to get them further as well.

0: 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Comply.
1: Copy, contact 21.
2: Are you in front of that address, Colin?
0: Affirm. Hey,

0: If you're asking for the name of the victim, the caller, they never gave it, and he's still saying that the responsible is Lenny.
1: If you have a clothing description for
0: me. The neighbor said that the one with the shovel was wearing a white shirt and blue pants.
2: Quinn 27, Battalion 21, assault with injury, 248, Evelyn Circle, stage, cross of Hannigan Way, and Janice Street, map grid B, 6.
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0: You can show secure with a 4 medic, code 2 Kaiser.
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0: 27, show stage.
1: 27, did you copy?
0: 27, copy's clear.
1: Engine 25, be advised, PD advised, it's clear to enter.
0: Copy that.

0: Verbal.
1: Earth unit was muffled.
0: 5-1, complete 1 by verbal.
1: 5-1, go ahead.
0: Last of Lee, first of Lenny, Lincoln Edward, Noro, Yellow. Date of birth 03/26/1984, 84, male.
1: Just the spelling on the last name, it broke up. Was it just L-E-E?
0: L-I, Lincoln, Ida,

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0: He's clear, license status is valid, should be black over black, 57135 in negative case.
1: Copy.

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1: 25, go ahead.
0: Charles McKee with a 4, code 2 Kaiser. I'm sorry, code 2 Sutter.
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Engine 22, Debris Fire, 5th Street, and Lemon Street, Lake Dowling Park. 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
0: Copy. Stand that. I guess the supposed victim is at 323, so I'm going to go make contact real quick.
1: Avram, that's the address I have on the call.

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0: We're at Roger, structure fire at 419 Georgia Street.
1: Did my copy, and all those units have moved over to our command shell.
0: Sorry, can you repeat that last traffic?
1: All units on the structure fire have moved to command 1 now.
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0: 23. 23. 3, we've been waved off by medic. Sounds like this is a new star next to our previous location. Remember that was 6 a.m. this morning, where to go to.
1: Engine 25. Can 211 going to a medical on dry check because I ran out of everybody. Do you want to go to that or do you want to go somewhere else?
2: Yeah, we can head over to that. It looks like they're around the corner. They're on jack loaded now. We can keep them on there. Do you have any needs for us? Anywhere else?
1: I think something might be coming in. Let me see. Actually, it'll be for 23. 23, stand by for it.

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1: 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It's going to be 4459 related to last night.
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0: Leo Iheart. 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He wants to get medically evaluated for mental health.
1: Copy.

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1: Abram, he's here to report his daughter missing.

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1: 99, was Corpyard informed of it?
0: Corpyard's the one that called it in. They called on the other one. Negative. I just need someone to drive through and see if they've started cycling yet. It's not part of the power outage. In 5-1, I copy your coast. In 5-1, sorry, he had covered you. Were you going code 4?
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0: Copy, code 4, 1 detained on Redwood.
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1: 23.
0: We've got a decent call coming out from the area. 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

Engine 521, Battalion 21, Smoke Investigation, 9, Calhoun Street, to rear. Engine 521, Battalion 21, Smoke Investigation, 9, Calhoun Street, to rear. Cross of Parrott Street, and Benson Avenue, Map Grid F3.

0: Go to Battalion 21.
1: The water department called and there is a water main break that's on Perot. So they have Calhoun and Perot shut down. They said the only water right there was probably going to be at Benson and Calhoun.

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1: Go ahead.
0: Do you also want a water tender?
1: That's affirmative due to the water main situation.
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1: Charles 62, your case will be 6361 6361. I'll let you know if I have any questions.
0: Copy, thank you.

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0: Negative, Will. You can cancel medic.
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0: 10-8-6, and can you send me 115, please?

0: 0542, can you repeat? 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I'm William Boy Adam. 615, and then can you trip another?
1: Are you currently on a call?
0: We're at the waterfront of it.
1: You are unreadable.
0: Currently at the waterfront of it.
1: Probably go with your next plate.
0: 4 Sam Mary John 374.

0: 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It's going to have a release liability to Elastif Torres out of Mexico. 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
1: Go ahead.
0: Plate ending in 374-374 is clear. 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
0: The arrow's en route in a gray Honda. You take about 3 minutes. If you let me know when they get there, I'll take it up.
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1: 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Battalion 21, 25, do you copy that? Are you good to release American Canyon?
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0: Just for the first two numbers, it was a 6-8.
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0: Paper, clear but not alpha.
1: Copy, can you try another one? Tom, Frank, Robert, X-ray 5, George, Nora, 3, Lincoln, X-ray 1, 83228.
0: That one is clear, expired in 2021, and suspended in 2021 on a 2020 Toyota to Mark Stewart at Greg.

0: 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It's going to be for the original vehicle.
1: Defer a copy. Are we entering and removing?
0: They do not want to have a stolen vehicle report. We will be entering the plates as stolen. They're missing.
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2: 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What color is the vehicle when we enter the plate?
3: It's a gray Cadillac sedan.
2: 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And are you ready for the case number for the plate? It's going to be 6363.

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1: 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Charles 63. I'm taking Sim 139.

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Can you have a tag April response to Alley, Overland Alley, from Sacramento Street? We're in the alley for the white truck. They'll be here if you call 911. Do you mind contacting RP for further details?

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1: Confirming the last was 5139.
0: Okay, for.
1: Stand by. Purple 62, your return. 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Black over brown 55145 out of American Canyon.

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0: Hey, Vern. It was the parking lot. Like a turn southbound on Admiral Callahan towards the freeway.
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